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0: Oh, there's an electrician. Just what I want. What's the number? 01227 39. Missed it.
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0: 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Ah, just what I need. What's the number? 012734. Oh, missed it.
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1: I am Kev, and for the next 3 hours, we are firing up the time machine and heading straight back to 1993. We are counting down the top 40 biggest selling songs of that entire year, packed with some absolute classic anthems. But before we drop the first tune, let's set the scene. What on earth were we all doing in 1993? Well, if you're anything like me, you just finished secondary school, exams that summer, and we were getting ready to face the real world. If you were at the cinema instead, you were probably spilling your popcorn in terror because Jurassic Park was breaking box office records. Or if you wanted a laugh, Robin Williams was dressing up as a Scottish nanny in Mrs. Doubtfire. On the telly, Saturday nights were completely dominated by Noel's House Party, and we were all watching Mr. Blobby cause absolute chaos. In the news in 1993 was the year Buckingham Palace opened its doors to the public for the very first time, allowing us all to nosy at how the Queen lived.
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1: Starting us off at number 40, we have a massive cover of a Barry White classic. Taylor Dane brought out her powerhouse vocals for this one in 1993, giving it a proper upbeat 90s dance polish. It is the perfect energy to kick off a perfect Saturday afternoon. Turn it up. This is Can't Get Enough of Your Love.

0: Coming in at number 39, we have a brilliant vocal from a homegrown star. This track was actually featured on the soundtrack to the massive film Indecent Proposal, starring Robert Redford. Also in 1993, the Grand National turned into an absolute shambles and was declared a void race after two false starts. Imagine having a 10 on the winner that day. Anyway, back to the music. Here is Lisa Stansfield.
1: Number 39.

At number 38, we change the pace with an absolute masterpiece. This is a brilliant acoustic track that just transports you straight back to the summer of 93. It is a timeless, it is smooth, and it is exactly what you need on a relaxing afternoon. This is Sting with Fields of Gold.

In at number 37, we have introduced to one of the defining voices of the decade. Despite the title, this track was a massive floor filler that really broke her into the UK mainstream before she went on to dominate the global charts later in the late 90s. Pure class and unbelievable vocals, here is Toni Braxton.

0: So next up at 36 is a brilliant reunion. These two gave us Don't Go Breaking My Heart back in the 70s, and in 1993 they teamed up again to cover a classic Cole Porter track. It is a brilliant feel-good anthem. Let's get you singing along. Here's Elton John and Kiki D.
1: Number 36.

So coming in at number 35, we've got an absolute classic 90s floor filler. This track spent weeks at number 2 here in the UK and was one of the biggest global crossover hits of the entire year. I guarantee every single person listening right now will still be trying to sing along with the fast bit. Turn it right up now, here comes Snow with Inform.

0: At number 34, we've got a beautiful pop track from the Queen of Latin Pop. This was a massive on the radio waves right across Europe, bringing a brilliant bit of sunshine to the countdown. Here comes, at number 34, Gloria Estefan, and I See Your Smile.
1: Number 34.

0: At number 32, we're turning up the guitars and synthesizers now. This was the highest charting hit for the band in the UK. It reached number 4. It also coincided with Baywatch being the most watched program on the telly, and everyone wishing they could run in slow motion down the beach. This is a fantastic bit of indie dance from New Order. Here is Regret.
1: Number 32.

0: But wrapping up our first book at number 31, it's the Modfather himself. 1993 was the year he really cemented his massive solo comeback. This title track is from his second solo album. It's absolute gem and a permanent fixture in British music history.
1: Number

So kicking off our next block at number 30, we have an absolute masterclass in smooth 90s pop. This track was absolutely inescapable on the radio in 1993, breaking him massively into the UK mainstream. It is the perfect tempo to keep your weekend moving along nicely. So turn up the dial for John Sikander and Just Another Day.

0: At number 29, it's the brilliant return from one of the defining bands of the 80s. So stepping effortlessly into the 90s now. Also on the telly in 1993, Saturday nights were entirely taken over by Eureka Johnson and a bloke called Wolf. Yes, Gladiators was completely dominating ITV. You can definitely imagine the contenders warming up to this one.
1: Number 29.

So coming in at number 28 on Kev's Retro Chart Show, we are taking things down just a little notch with something incredibly smooth. This track is pure, undeniable class from an artist who never misses. If you're having a relaxed afternoon with a brew, this is exactly what you need on your speed.

So it's that time of the hour to just play you a random track, also from 1993. That's not in our chart, but it is a good song.

0: So at number 27, we have a fantastic reggae pop cover of a classic Fats Domino tune. The title was pretty fitting for 1993, and to be honest, while the summer was all right, January that year brought some of the worst storms in the UK. So thankfully, this tune always brings a bit of sunshine, no matter what it's doing outside. Here comes at number 27, Bitty McLean.
1: Number 27.

0: So in at number 26, it is a brilliant synth-pop anthem. This one had a massive video that absolutely everyone was talking about at school and work, mostly because the singer was sitting completely starkers in the clouds surrounded by models.
1: Number 26.

0: So coming in at number 25, we're dropping a massive R&B classic now. This one famously sampled Michael Jackson's Human Nature, and it turned it into an absolute floor filler that dominated the charts all summer long. If this doesn't get your head nodding, you need to check your pulse. Here's SWV with Right Here.
1: Number 25.

0: So coming in at 24, we've got a brilliant, gritty, rocky departure for a band mostly known for their synthesizers. Speaking of massive changes in 1993, that was the year Ford finally retired the legendary Sierra and launched the very first Mondeo onto the UK roads. Every dad in the country wanted one.
1: Number 24.

0: It is one of the absolute biggest ballads of the entire year from a massive homegrown talent. This track spent weeks hovering around the top of the charts and was playing in every single shop and cafe in the country. A generally stunning vocal performance. Here comes Dina Carroll with Don't Be a Stranger.
1: Number 23.

0: In at 22, we've got the Queen of Pop herself now. Amidst all the controversy of Erotica era, she dropped this beautifully produced atmospheric pop track that became a massive hit. It's dramatic, it's catchy, and it's a brilliant reminder of how versatile she is. Here's Madonna with Rain at number 22.
1: Number 22.

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0: 20.
1: So kicking us off at top 20 now, we've got an absolute monster of a dance track. This Eurodance classic was number one in the UK for four straight weeks in the summer of 1993. It was also the year that a brand new mobile phone network called Mercury 1-to-1 launched, offering free evening and weekend calls. We all thought it was the future. Turn this next song right up. It's Culture Beat with Mr. Vain. Oh, I remember that network 1-to-1, do you? They had classy little adverts, didn't they? Who would you rather have a 1-to-1 with?
2: Who would I most like to have a 1-to-1 with? Tanya.
3: Up to you. The new mobile phone service from 1-to-1.
0: Number 20.

0: Episode 19, we're slowing things right down with a genuinely beautiful, emotional anthem. This track from their Automatic for the People album struck a chord with absolutely everyone. It reached number 7 in the chart. Sadly, it didn't make number 1. It was one of those timeless songs that just stops you in your tracks. Here comes a bit of classic, R.E.M. and Everybody Hurts.
1: Number 19.

0: Coming in at number 18, the tempo is going to go straight back up right now on this next track. You simply could not go to a pub, a club, or turn the radio on in 1993 without hearing this massive, massive intro. It was kept off the number one spot, though, but it remains one of the ultimate 90s dance floor fillers of its time. Nod your head to this one, because here comes Hadaway with What Is Love.
1: Number 18.

0: So coming in at number 14, we are bringing out the acoustic guitars. This brilliant rock ballad was actually featured on the soundtrack for Arnold Schwarzenegger's film Last Action Hero, which was a massive hit at the cinema in 1993.
1: Number 14.

In at number 13 is the undisputed queen of rock and roll. In 1993, she brought out a film, What's Love Got to Do With It, and it hit the big screen, and this was the massive lead single from the soundtrack. It went straight to the UK top 10 and proved her voice was as powerful as ever. Here is Tina Turner with I Don't Wanna Fight.

0: wrapping up this vlog just outside the top 10, we're heading straight to Wolframstow. Before the massive Christmas hits, they dropped this brilliant gritty pop track that gave them a top 5 hit early in 1993. Get your puffer jacket zipped right up to the top. This is E17 with Deep.
1: Number

0: kicking off the top 10, we've got an absolute vocal powerhouse now. This was the track that really cemented her status as a global superstar in the 90s. Also, though, in 1993, Robbie Coltrane hit our TV screens for the very first time as the brilliant criminal psychologist Fitz in the ITV drama Cracker. While he was solving crimes, Celine was dominating the airwaves. Here is The Power of Love at number 10.
1: Number 10.

At number 9, we got one of the greatest comebacks of the entire decade. People thought the 80s legends had their day, but they completely reinvented themselves and dropped this absolute masterpiece. Here at number 9 is Duran Duran, An Ordinary World. Number

0: Coming in at number 8, it's the timeless track from one of the greatest voices in pop history. 1993 was the year she released her massive Music Box album, which basically lived in everyone's CD player or cassette deck for the next 2 years. You simply could not escape this tune. Here is Mariah Carey with Hero.
1: Number 8.

0: Coming in at number 7, we've got the track that gave Mark Owen his moment to shine on lead vocals. This song was absolutely massive in December of 1993 and was completely nailed onto the Christmas number 1. Until a certain giant pink rubber bloke with yellow spots called Mr. Blobby snatched it away. Absolute madness, but here is Take That with Babe.
1: Number 7.

0: In at six, we're turning the guitars right back up. This massive rock anthem dominated MTV in 1993, and the music video featuring Alicia Silverstone became completely iconic.
1: Number

So next up at number 5, they're making a second appearance into our top 10. This is the exact track that turned boy band Hysteria into total Take That mania. It was the very first UK number 1 single, staying at the top for more than 4 weeks during the summer. It won Best British Single of the Year at the Brit Awards and proved Gary Barlow was a brilliant songwriter. Here is Pray.

0: coming in at number four, she is also making her second appearance in our top 10, this time with an incredibly catchy upbeat pop R&B anthem that ruled the summer. Was also the year that Ford had stopped making that legendary Sierra.
1: Number four.

0: So what happens when you put three of the biggest, raspiest voices in rock in the same recording studio? You get this absolute monster of a hit. Recorded for the Three Musketeers film soundtrack, it was a massive global smash at the back end of 1993. Here are Bryan Adams, Rod Stewart, and Sting.
1: Number 3.

0: But just missing out on our top spot at number two, we have the Ultimate Reggae Pop Cover. This track from Sliver soundtrack was absolutely inescapable in 1993. It went straight to number one in the UK during the summer and became a massive hit all over Europe. It is the perfect feel-good weekend tune. Here is UB40, and I can't help falling in love with you.
1: Number two.

0: number one on our biggest selling hits of 1993. He already showed up at number three alongside Rod and Sting, but this solo studio track was an absolute juggernaut. It is a massive, epic stadium anthem that every single person listening knows the words to.
1: Number one.

what's occurring in. A very good day to you. I hope everything's in place for you. I know your back is not cracking and you're... and all that jazz. Anyway, it's Stanberry on your radio. Just kick things off then with Kucha. German band, you know, not their fault. Nice song called Saturday. About a couple of weeks starting with a Saturday song, haven't we? Anyway, on the Stanberry Show today, Niles Barkley, Daddy Fryer, Magic, Daft Punk, McTool, Queen, Casey and the Sunshine Band, Neil Diamond, Jay Booger, Al Green, Michael Gray, and then in the cover break, Sam Tompkins, Sadie, and the Gypsy King. It's all in the first very hour. If you're on holiday, have one for me. Ronat and Steve, that is, of course. Join the Italian Riviera. Let's get on with the show. More music, less talking. It's a nutcracker, so it is.

Don't you dare throw those clothes at me, sir. Not that sort of disc jockey. Okay, you just had the band called Magic. Bit of reggae, and it was called Rude. Nice, though. Yeah. You're rude, crude, and sociably unacceptable. Above that, he had Daddy Fryer. Used to run a chip shop. Song was called Think About Things. Icelandic group there. Not their fault. Oh, yes, yeah. Actually, it's a fella, it's not a band. Born in 1992. Above that was Nars Barkley. The song was Crazy. And you say, what is that music? I've heard that music before in the background. It's David Rose and his orchestra. And the song is called The Stripper.

Oh, having a good time there with MK2. And the song's called Classic. And it sort of is. Above that, of course, was Daft Punk. And One More Time.

0: Casino Royale. What did you have right then? Yeah, Mr. Neil Diamond, and I bet Steve-O was singing along to that one. Big sing-along song. Sweet Caroline. Love that, KC and the Sunshine Band, and give it up. I will never, ever give it up unless I've got to. And then, of course, Freddie Mercury classic then from Queen, Bohemian Rhapsody.
1: Must be 18 years and older. ID required. Drink responsibly.
0: Oh, I do.

0: Oh, it's all going very fast, this, you know. You just had Michael Gray and The Weeknd.
1: It is, of course.
0: And then Pastor Al Green. Done one of his last weeks. I loved it. L-O-V-E. And a bit of reggae. J-Boog. Let's do it again, he said. I said, all right. As long as you don't get caught.

0: that's a nice design, that, isn't it? Yeah. I've got to tell you, it was the coffee break, but you guessed as soon as the jingle started, I suppose. You had just now the Gypsy Kings and a bit of Spanish music. Oh, that wasn't very long. And then Said Sadi. You know what I mean. Smooth Operator. It's that long ago I played it. I can't remember how to pronounce the name. Sam Tompkins was at the top. Who do you pray to? I know I pray to the big fella. I do. Where are we? Right, that was the first hour over and done with. Catch you in part two. Shut up.
1: DJ Stanberry. Making you feel all tingly. Tonight.

0: hustle. Hot damn hustle it is. Great then, that was Elton John and Dua Lipa. A re-recording of Cold Heart. Mr. David Guetta at the top of that one, Without You. And Bruno Mars by and 24K Magic. You're with Stan the Man, he's got the plan, I hope. Just playing it for you. Notice how we're rushing from one segue to another? Because we've got so much music to get in. Hope you're feeling good out there. I'm on top of the world, Ma. Top of the world. Hello?
1: Stan Berry, eh?

0: Your mama. Jumping Jack Flash with a Gas, Gas, Gas. Creedence Clearwater Revival. Have you ever seen the rain? Have we ever seen that it never stops? What are you talking about? Yes, we have, is the answer. That was Jay and Dot's Rock Spot. I will explain one day, but I just like saying it. And on top of that one was Gala. Bingo all, isn't he? Freed from Desire. Jumping Jack Flash was a Gas, Gas, Gas.
1: Live where the action is.
2: Check it out. We got action with the one and only Stan Mary. Mercy, Mr. Percy.

Ring a ding dong. Couple of nice ones, then, bit of reggae for you. Ainsworth Rose. Bit of Spanish reggae. Don't say in Spanish, don't do a name like Ainsworth Rose. And the song was a very old song done by the Sandpipers originally. It's called Guantanamera. Do you like my Spanish? Can't fault it, Stan. Can't fault it. Above that was Crystal Wares. Wares. And a song called Gypsy Woman. Hello, who's that out there? It looks very, very pink to me. I will come back to you and your panther.

0: Yeah.
1: Well, you just had a lovely oldie that time. I should play an oldie jingle for that one, I reckon. I think I will. What was it?
2: Remember.
1: Yes, we did.
2: This golden classic.
1: You meant that golden classic. Yeah, because I played it. So that golden classic was the wonderful Boogie Oogie Oogie from a band by the name of Taste of Honey. And above that was Rick Stunn. Me and My Broken Heart. Me and My Broken Jam Tart. I'm not going to talk about it. It's personal. It's my problem, not yours. Have a good time. I'm here for a good time. Maybe not a long time, but a good time. I said I'd come back to the old Pinky Panther. See you in a mo.
3: 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Tam Lamontown.

0: like show business.
1: And it was show business, wasn't it?
0: I know.
1: It was the Motown montage.
2: But it is appealing.
3: You had the Jackson 5.
1: And the song called I Want You Back, I Want You Front, I Want Your Sides. Above that, of course, was the Temptations. I Can't Get Next to You. Move that pillow out the middle of the bed, that's right.
0: Like show people, let's smile.
1: Then you had the wonderful Mr. Edwin Starr. I know his brother, Ringo.
2: They told you you would not go.
1: The song was called 25 Miles to Go Now. How are we doing for time? Oh, we're all right for five, I reckon.
2: They've hung the star.
0: Let's go on with the show.
2: The cowboys, the wrestlers, the tumblers, the clowns, the roustabouts that move the show.
1: I'm asking myself, do you want to listen to that? No, you want to get on with the music. We will.

0: That's right, the title of this song is called Hit the Road, Jack. Otherwise saying Hit the Road, Stan, which I've got to. What did you just have then? You had Walk the Moon. Don't come back no more, no, hit the road, Stan. Stan. Don't come back no more. And the song's called Shut Up and Dance With Me. She said, he said, she said. Right, I'm going to say my tra's now. We've got another few to go, I hope. I'll try and squeeze as many in. Listen, you try and squeeze me in next week if you can. Come along and join Stan the Man. Playing you some great songs. I like to think so anyway. If you've got to fill in one of those little surveys, if anybody ever asks you, please give me 5 stars.
1: What you say?
0: Catch you next time. Bye-bye for now. Bye-bye. Bye-bye.

And a very good day to you. Welcome along, kick up the 80s. Jeff Dorsett in the deck chair for the next 60 minutes. So we open up with The Tourists. That's Dave Stewart and Annie Lennox before they became Eurythmics. So good to be back home. And then Climie Fisher, great pair of songwriters, and Love Changes Everything. So what do we got? Well, we've got a story on the song, comes from Haircut 100. A best of British, Billy Idol. And a couple of interviews, Ricky Ross out of Deacon Blue, and Lamal, of course, one-time member of Kajagoogoo. Try saying that one after a few sherbets down at the local. And a cover from another brother as Pope Pulp does ABBA. Yes, Jarvis Cocker on it there. And want to get in touch, please do so. The email is chunkyjeff@gmail.com. That's spelled chunkygeoff at gmail.com. Or you can get me on WhatsApp, 077-844-89469. So all the great 80s tunes coming your way. This was originally written and done by a guy called Nicky Thomas. It was a reggae tune, but Paul Young got hold of it. It's called Love of the Common People, right here on Kick Up the 80s.

seen Paul Young a number of times. Paul Lighthouse one. And The Brook in Southampton. Good stuff there. Love of the Common People. Huge hit for him. Right, now Frankie Goes to Hollywood, of course, led by Holly Johnson. They had three number ones in a row. Do you know it? Relax, Two Tribes, and The Power of Love. But they were all from this album. It's called Welcome to the Pleasure Dome. Frankie Goes to Hollywood.

0: from the album, title track, Welcome to the Pleasure Dome. Yeah, we're going to get a good laugh out of that. Now, you know the rule on the show here. If you're going to be a one-hit wonder, make it a good one. And this was certainly it, by a band called Autograph.
1: Kick of the 80s / rock.

Jeff does it. Now, the idea here is that you should be waving a flag over British music. We make some great music, and we should be shouting about it more often. So let's do that. You can get involved in the show here. Mark it Best of British. It could be a song, it could be an artist, could be a solo artist, could be a group. And all you've got to do is drop it on an email, chunkyjeff@gmail.com. That's chunkygeoff@gmail.com. Now, what I'm going to do is Best of British here. Billy Idol is coming up here, and I'm not going to play Rebel Yell because everybody does that. But this is a great song that doesn't get played on the radio enough. It's called Eyes Without a Face, and this is our Best of British.

0: That's our nomination there for Best of British, William Broad. To me, a new Billy Idol and Eyes Without a Face. If you want to nominate a song, an artist, it could be a solo artist or a group, and all you've got to do is drop me an email to chunkyjeff@gmail.com.
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0: So, time to turn over some grey matter. Three questions for you. Give the answers in about 20 minutes' time. On Kick Up the 80s. Question number one. What was the first line in the song Thriller? Question number one, what's the first line in the song Thriller? Question number two, name the lead vocalist between 78 and 84 for Van Halen. So who was the lead vocalist with Van Halen from 78 to 84? And question number three is a lyric. I want to know the artist and the song. This is the line I'm giving you. A man walks down the street. He says, why am I soft in the middle? A man walks down the street. Says he's soft in the middle. Right, time for an album here. And then there were three. And that's what happened when Peter Gabriel left and Steve Hackett, leaving the three members, Phil Collins, Mike Rutherford, and Tony Banks, doing songs like

That's a kick up the 80s. He's with Jeff Dorsey, isn't it?

coming in 1980, still a good the one crazy train there from Ozzy Osbourne. Still to come on the show here, story behind the song comes from Haircut 100. Ricky Ross is doing an interview, as is Lamal from Kajagoogoo. Catch all of that up, and if you want to get a record on the Kick Up the 80s, it's easy. All you've got to do, drop us a line to chunkyjeff@gmail.com.

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2: Now, this is where we give you a backstory to a particular hit. And this week on Kick Up the 80s, we're going to 1982 for Haircut 100 and Love Plus One. Made number three in the UK charts from an album called Pelican West. Love Plus One was the first of four UK top 10 singles for Haircut 100's debut album, Pelican West. Band led by 20-year-old Nick Haywood, who's been a guest on the show, and he used to use love as a theme on most of their songs. They used prominent marimbas, yes, in the song, and a touch of the old harmonicas were on as well. The group producer was Bob Sargent, who was the main producer in The Beat. Yes, he was. So, story behind the song, Love Plus One, going with Haircut 100 here on Kick Up the 80s.

That's the story behind the song there, going with Haircut 100 and the wonderful Nick Haywood. Right, we're going to move along here to Cover from Another Brother. Now, this is where we've got a modern-day artist doing a cover of something that came out in the 80s. Right, this is actually Robbie Williams doing Minder. See what you think.

0: over from another brother. Jeff Dawson's pick of the 80s.
1: Yeah, that's where we give you a cover. It was actually done by Dennis Waterman, wasn't it? But I said Robbie Williams doing the stuff there on Minor, and I Could Be So Good For You. Give you another one next week on Kick Up The 80s. Don't forget, it's your show, and if there's a particular record you want to hear, all you've got to do is drop us a line to chunkyjeff@gmail.com. Right, interview time. We've got a couple here. Ricky Ross, the lead voice of Deacon Blue, talking very much about one of the great venues up there in Scotland, and also Bill Wyman. Here he comes.
2: 31st of March 2017, you return to the Barrowlands. Now, that must have been crazy, because I can imagine coming from that area, going back. I mean, I've never been to the Barrowlands myself, but I understand it's such an iconic venue up there in Scotland. Tell me about Barrowlands as a venue.
3: It's a strange one, really, because it shouldn't, you know, it's an old ballroom. It's an old ballroom that from the 50s. In the 60s, it got closed down. There was a series of unexplained women who were murdered, and the kind of, when they often were met, the guy that they met, a guy called Bible John, about like Glasgow story, they met the Barrowlands. So the place had sort of bad reputation, and then sort of got closed down. And in the 80s, because the big Apollo had closed down, there was a shortage of venues, and people started using the Barrowlands again. And because it had an old dance floor, sprung dance floor, you know, the audience literally bounced up and down.
2: Yes.
3: So it's become this, you know, it's just become a place that a lot of bands love to play. You used to have special nights there. We played there in 88. And, you know, in terms of facilities, in terms of dressing rooms, in terms of, you know, lots and lots of things. Production people hate it because you can't get enough lights in. Stage. Now, everything is, you know, if you tick every box, it really fails to meet all the things, the criteria for running a gig. And yet everyone will tell you it's a favourite place to see a band. I actually think one of the reasons is because it sounds good. And I think that people often overlook this, but, you know, venues are good venues because they sound good.
2: Yes.
3: And then it put into that, they're all standing, and it's a kind of, it's in the middle of the coldest night of the year, it can be like a sauna. Then, you know, that sort of describes it. But it's on paper, it shouldn't work. But in practice, it's everyone's favourite place.
2: Yeah, and the acoustics, of course, are so important in a venue. I mean, I remember talking to Bill Wyman of the Rolling Stones about venues, and he slagged off one or two venues around the country that I thought were supposed to be really big, iconic venues, that the acoustics were poor, and then others, some of these mausoleums that you think wouldn't work, do in fact have great acoustics. And of course, it's funny these days, because a lot of bands and people have gone back playing into churches. You know, it's really, really quite amazing how the venues have sprung up again.
3: Hi, this is Ricky Ross from Deacon Blue, and you're listening to Jeff Dorset.

0: wonderful Deacon Blue there, and Dignity. Right, let's give the answer to the quiz in front of our second interview. Question number one, what was the first line in Thriller? It's Close to Midnight is what we're looking for. Question number two, name the lead vocalist in Van Halen in 78 to 84. David Lee Roth was the answer. And question number three is a lyric. A man walks down the street and he says, "Why am I soft in the middle?" It's Paul Simon, "And You Can Call Me Al." If you got that, give yourselves a nice little pat on the back. Right, time now. Lamal, yes, he was lead voice on Too Shy for Kajagoogoo, but here he is talking about the success he had as a solo artist with Giorgio Moroder.
1: Let's move it forward to 84. How did you come to meet Giorgio Moroder? I mean, you'd done Only Love, and then we get on to Never Ending Story, but Giorgio Moroder and you worked together on this solo project, a huge record for you. How come you met him? Because he must have been the hottest guy at the time. I mean, I'm thinking around that period, together in Electric Dreams with Human League and Phil Oakey. So many things he was getting into at that time. So how did you manage to meet up with him there, Lamal?
2: Okay, so for my first solo record, Only for Love, which does appear on the very first, now that's what I call music, by the way.
1: Oh, wow. Yeah.
2: EMI Records asked me to go to Tokyo to perform at this big event called the Tokyo Music Festival. And when I got there, Giorgio Moroder was there as a guest doing various things. And my manager got together with him and had a bit of a entree.

0: these stories of fights to get records released, and then they become massive hits. Like, the one I like the most is I Will Survive, Gloria Gaynor. Actually started as a B-side.
1: Yes.
0: I love that. So, no, EMI weren't sure. My manager was very forceful, Billy Gaff, an Irish guy with a temper to match.
1: Yes.
0: And he got on the phone to the managing director and said, come on, this is a hit song, etc., etc. And, yeah, and wow, not only was it a hit, it was number one in like 17 countries. It was absolutely brilliant.

0: That's the one that's going to take us out. Lamar, the Never Ending Story. Thanks very much for your company. Keep the requests coming in, especially nominating people for Best of British, whether it's a song or a solo artist or a group. Send it into chunkyjeff@gmail.com. Stay safe, stay well, and whatever you do, look after one another.
1: Jeff Dawson, here from the 80s.

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0: Oh, there's an electrician. Just what I want. What's the number? 01227 39.
1: Ah!
0: Missed it.
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0: 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Your Plymouth dealer is
1: a dealing man, yeah, yeah. 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
2: Hey, man, the name of the Plymouth Fastback is the Barracuda.
1: I can't pronounce Barracuda.
2: Yeah, well, look, man, try this. Say back.
1: Back.
2: Ra.
1: Ra.
2: Coo.
1: Coo.
2: Da.
1: Da.
2: Now put it all together.
1: Baba, ra-ra, coo-coo, da-da.
2: Well, it ain't Barracuda, man, but I think we got a hit record.

summer 2026. Big Al International, good afternoon. Great to have you with us today. Big show to come between now and 5 o'clock today, that's for sure. Hope you can stay around. Get you into the full afternoon menu. What's happening this afternoon? Details coming up.

later this afternoon, then strange, bizarre injuries. We're looking at crazy letters to the council, holiday complaints on the show today. Sort of come between now and 5 o'clock this afternoon. Big Al International with Julian Brighton here till 5 o'clock. Hope you're having a good Saturday, and I hope I can make your day that much better over the next few hours today.

0: complaints. These will make you laugh. These are things that people have complained about on holiday. Now, you either have a good holiday or you have... I went on holiday recently. I wasn't too well for a couple of days. Felt a little bit dodgy, a little bit of a dodgy tummy, which kind of makes you feel not as good as you should do when you're on holiday. However, crazy complaints that people have made about their holidays coming up for you this afternoon.
1: Big Out International.
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In the summer of 2026, Big L is on. Good afternoon. Hope you're well and feeling good and enjoying your Saturday, wherever you are, whatever you're up to. Some music, as we played the widest selection of music anywhere, I would say, on the radio on a Saturday. Some music still sounds as cool now as it did when it first came out all those years ago. Then you get songs that people want to sample and they want to steal a little bit. Use it as the riff for the song. Makes it cool again. The backing of this from ABBA. ABBA, always be a cool band. However, this, you team up the backing of ABBA, you stick some Madonna on it, and it sounds like this. Always going to be a good tune, don't you?

0: Big L, it's a nice little Saturday afternoon. And Mel has just turned up in the studio today. Good afternoon.
1: Good afternoon.
0: How are you today?
1: I'm all right. Okay. A bit late this morning.
0: You're a bit late this morning.
1: Yeah, it's afternoon now, isn't it?
0: You know what they say? Better late than never.
1: I know.
0: You know they say that quite often.
1: Yes.
0: I would say most of the time it implies, but maybe not right now.
1: So you don't want me on it?

0: Mel, I've decided you can stay for a little while because you brought me coffee, okay?
1: Oh, that's nice.
0: I'll let you stay and I'll let you join in.
1: Oh, you'll let me join in?
0: I'll let you join in as well.
1: Oh.
0: Hang on, let me just check that that's okay.
1: It's whether or not I let you join in.
0: Let me just
1: with
0: check.
1: Me.
0: Yes. Hang on.
1: Yes.
0: Message coming through.
1: Yes.
0: It says, fine, let her join in. Just no singing, please.
2: Remember this golden classic.
0: Let's play this afternoon's 2:33 Golden Classics Big L International. See if you remember these three songs today.

0: Saturday afternoon. That we play the 233 Golden Classics. We told Mel that she's not allowed to sing on the radio.
1: No.
0: I know she likes this song, so I'm going to turn the microphone off. And Mel will be singing quietly in the background.

0: I did tell you you're not allowed to sing on the radio, by the way. And you're not allowed to sing. And you can talk.
1: Young hearts.
0: No, no, no, no, no.
1: Don't. Run free.
0: No. Right, I'll tell you what we're going to do later. I'm going to let you think of a song.
1: Think of a song,
0: a famous song.
1: Yeah.
0: And what we'll do.
1: Yeah.
0: We'll let you talk that song on the radio, okay? Rather than sing it, we'll let you talk it. Okay? Have a think about that for a few minutes. So.

0: Lionel Richie's Running with the Night on the 233 Golden Classics. Candy Stanton's Young Hearts Run Free. Bus Stop from the Hollies make up this afternoon's 233 Golden Classics. We'll play three more, 333, 433 as well this afternoon.
1: I had a

0: Somebody said to me the other day, they said, what does Mel look like? And I said, do you know Taylor Swift, the singer Taylor Swift? And they're like, yeah. And I said, well,
1: she's never like that.
0: If you remember Bananarama back in the day, if you put the three girls from Bananarama together, put them all in one, that would be Mel. She loves a bit of banana, don't you?
1: I love

0: I do, but the trouble is the bread gets stuck to gums, doesn't it?
1: It does. But do you remember? Do you have the banana mushy, or do you just slice the banana in your sandwich?
0: Well, it doesn't matter, does it?
1: Well, it does.
0: I know you've got to slice it up.
1: A friend of mine he loved banana sandwiches, but he wouldn't eat it mushy. You'd only eat it sliced.
0: But when you put it into your mouth, it's just gonna kind of go.
1: Well,
0: all
1: no,
0: mushy,
1: it's still mushy when you put it in your mouth.
0: Mushy?
1: Yeah, mushy. So if it's all mushed up, it goes all mushy and sticks to your teeth.
0: Yeah, that's what I don't like. Yeah. Getting stuck to your teeth.
1: If it's sliced, it doesn't. You only get a little bit of stick.
0: Really?
1: Yeah.
0: Are you sure?
1: Yeah, you try it. Try it. But I love a banana sandwich.
0: I think we should do a little survey. Does a banana sandwich get stuck to your mouth? And your gums, yes. I would say, in your teeth.
1: Your gums.
0: Yeah.
1: Yeah, you don't want your banana stuck to your gums. Excuse me, I'm choking myself on my banana.
0: A bit later, by the way, today we're doing holiday complaints. We're doing complaints to the council. We've got some bizarre injuries. And so much more coming up after three this afternoon. All night. Stay right here. All day. Saturday at Big Al International.
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0: 4 minutes past 3 o'clock Saturday afternoon. Good afternoon. It's great to have your company today. Mel joins me on the show today. Hello.
1: Hello.
0: Welcome to summertime.
1: Woo!

Doing bizarre injuries. We're also going to do some complaint letters from people who have been on holiday. Want to complain about it. Complaint letters to the council. We may play fill in the blanks as well. Loads more coming up between now and five.

0: sunny in summertime, doesn't it? Just makes you feel that much better. And it won't. It's only a few weeks now to the longest day of the year. Can you believe it?
1: No.
0: Where is the time going?
1: It's not long. It's Christmas soon.
0: Oh, no, don't say that. No, don't say that. I'm just looking, right?
1: Yes.
0: And there's something missing today.
1: Oh.
0: Something missing.
1: What's missing?
0: My coffee.

0: What's the best thing about Saturday afternoon, Mel?
1: What's the best thing? Usually, I don't have to get up early on a Sunday. No, we go out. We do something.
0: Yeah?
1: Yeah.
0: What are you doing tonight? Anything good?
1: We're having a barbecue tonight, actually.
0: A barbie tonight?
1: A barbecue. Well, yeah, because the weather's nice. It's nice to sit outside.
0: Who's cooking?
1: Oh, Kevin. He always cooks. He loves cooking.
0: Really?
1: Yeah, he loves it. Yours. Yes.
0: Okay. So, I was going to ask you something.
1: Yes.
0: Right?
1: Yes.
0: And I don't know whether to or not.
1: Oh.
0: So, I'll tell you what I'm going to do.
1: Okay.
0: You're going to play a song, right?
1: Yeah.
0: And I've got a question for you.
1: Okay.
0: Okay? I'll tell you what it is next.
1: I'll pray.

0: afternoon. The question for you today.
1: Yes.
0: Are you ready? Shall we get straight into it?
1: Get into it.
0: Shall we play Fill in the Blanks?
1: Blankety blank, yes.
0: Okay, if you've never had this game before, we play on The Breakfast Show.
1: Super match game.
0: And today, we're just going to do this straight off, okay?
1: Okay, go for it.
0: So you've got to replace the word blank with an appropriate word.
1: Okay, always appropriate, I am.
0: Ready?
1: Yep.
0: I had blank for breakfast today.
1: I had a sausage for breakfast today.
0: I like a good blank in the morning.
1: I like a good shower in the morning.
0: I want to suck a big blank today.
1: I want to suck a big sweet today.
0: My girlfriend wore an amazing blank last night.
1: My girlfriend wore an amazing dress last night.
0: Okay. And finally.
1: Yes.
0: Finally.
1: Yes.
0: You ready for this?
1: Yes.
0: This weekend, I'm dressing up as a blank. This could be true with you. This weekend, I'm dressing up as a blank.
1: Okay, so this weekend, I'm dressing up as a sausage. Woo!
0: The thing is, that
1: could I'm really noisy, aren't I? Yeah,
0: that could actually happen, knowing you.
1: Yeah.
0: It could, couldn't
1: it? Yeah, yeah.
0: Okay, well, you have a good weekend.
1: You too.
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0: And a message in from Colin.
1: Oh.
0: Says, good afternoon.
1: That's my ex-husband again. What's he doing on air again?
0: It's not your ex-husband.
1: Colin phones in on the breakfast show sometimes, doesn't he?
0: Yeah, it's not your ex-husband, by the way.
1: Okay.
0: Colin says, is Mel okay today? Has she been drinking again?
1: Oh, yes.
0: She's still drinking that cider.
1: Yes, I am a cider drinker. I drink it all of the time.
0: And it's good to hear the news about Mel.
1: Yes.
0: It's great to hear the news.
1: Yeah.
0: And congratulations. Will she manage to keep it going? It's the question.
1: What's that?
0: The good news is Mel is no longer allowed to sing on the radio.
1: Oh, no.
0: However.
1: Do I break rules all the time?
0: However, we've got a plan today.
1: Okay,
0: we're going to think of a song, a very popular song. And Mel is going to speak the song.
1: Oh, yes. As long as I know the words, it's all right.
0: You're going to speak the song, aren't you?
1: Oh, yes.
0: Okay, so we're going to come up with a song, and Melly's going to speak that song for you very soon this afternoon. Stand by.

0: Best of the week is Saturday afternoon. It's great to have you with us today. It's a little bit mad today, as always. So we set Mel a challenge because she's not allowed to sing on the radio anymore.
1: No singing
0: allowed on the radio.
1: Not even allowed to warm up.
0: No need to warm up.
1: It's a bit of an addiction, so I have a bit of a problem.
0: So
1: I'm getting help.
0: We have a song. We have a song.
1: Yes.
0: And you're going to speak the words.
1: I'm going to speak the words.
0: Okay.
1: Yes.
0: Are you ready?
1: I'm ready. Always ready. You know me.
0: Yeah. Okay. Should we do it now?
1: We'll do it now.
0: Okay. 1, 2, 3, go.
1: I'm in the mood for dancing. I feel like dancing. I'm giving it all tonight. I'm in the mood for dancing. I feel like prancing. So come on and hold me tight. Dancing. I'm in the mood, babe. So let the music play. I feel like dancing. Come on and hold me tight. And let the music play. Woo! I'm in the mood for dancing.
0: Hang on.
1: I feel like prancing.
0: This is when we have to mute the microphone, by the way, before Mel blows up the speakers again, which she has done.
1: Broken the rules again.
0: Thank you for your performance, by the way.
1: Oh, it was amazing, wasn't it?
0: Thank you for your performance.
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0: Time for this afternoon's 3:33 Golden Classics. Let's take you back in time and play three absolute classics. Do you remember these three songs today? Saturday, best time of the week, and these are your golden

0: to 3:33. Yeah, we're on the 3:33 Golden Classics, aren't we? It's 3:33-ish.
1: It is.
0: So three Golden Classics for you this afternoon. And summertime classics. Hope you enjoy these three today.

0: The 333 Golden Classics on for you this afternoon. See if you remember these three songs, who sings them, what year they're from. And if I give you any advice of the day today, it's most important advice of the day today.
1: Yes.
0: Remember?

0: None of them show Waddy Waddy. I'll tell you what we'll do. We'll do another spoken song later, right? And you can do a show Waddy Waddy song.
1: Not that one.
0: Hang on.
1: Right.
0: Hang on. So the Garden Classics today, Style Council's Long Hot Summer, More Than a Feeling from Boston, and Paper Sun from Traffic. We'll do three more, 4:33 today. Mel will do another spoken song.
1: Oh,
0: and
1: yes.
0: Holiday complaint letters and complaints.

0: You seem the type that would complain, by the way.
1: Me?
0: Yeah.
1: I think you complain. No, I can't be bothered. Never. Never. I don't get annoyed, actually, to be fair.
0: You don't?
1: I don't see the point. No, don't see the point. It's a load of it. Load of, you know.
0: Yeah,
1: a
0: load of that.
1: But I'll be honest with you. Usually, when, with anything, I've just sold a caravan, by the way. Right. And whenever they see me coming, they run in the other direction. Yeah.
0: So. Okay.

0: Would you like holiday complaints or complaints to the council today?
1: Holiday ones.
0: Holiday complaints.
1: Yes.
0: Are you ready for these?
1: Yes. I bet you complain, though.
2: No, not unless
1: usually
2: I have to.
1: Usually it's when you're in the a shop having to queue.
2: Right, you ready for this?
1: Yes.
2: Whilst on holiday,
1: yep.
2: Going to the Caribbean.
1: Oh,
2: it took us 9 hours to get on our flight to get from the UK to Antigua. Whilst we were on the holiday, we met some Americans, and they said it only took them 3 hours. We find this very unfair.
1: It is unfair.
2: It's absolutely.
1: Why? Why? Where were they at school?
2: Probably not there.
1: No.
2: Probably like you, smoking outside behind the bike sheds.
1: Do you know what? That's what I've never smoked a cigarette in my life.
2: Whilst in the Maldives,
1: you have.
2: The sand. No, I've never smoked. Oh. The sand was too white and not yellow like it was shown in the brochure.
1: Have you ever tried it?
2: No.
1: No.
2: Next one. Our one-bedroom apartment was much smaller than the two-bedroom apartment next door.
1: Yes.
2: Can you believe that?
1: No.
2: Whilst on holiday in Bulgaria, the local store sold hardly any British food and did not stock my favourite brand of biscuits.
1: No.
2: Wow. Whilst on holiday, we bought some designer sunglasses and later found out that they were fake.
1: No.
2: Can you believe that? I mean. Whilst in Turkey, there was no sign telling you that you shouldn't go up in a hot air balloon if you were afraid of heights.
1: Yeah.
2: Wow. The sand in Thailand was very sandy and got stuck in between our toes.
1: Oh.
2: Whilst in Italy, no one told us that there would be fish in the sea. And the children were surprised and upset.
1: No.
2: Whilst on holiday in Spain, ladies were sunbathing topless on the beach and my husband spent all day looking at them.
1: Oh.
2: No.
1: No.
2: Can you believe that?
1: No.
2: Whilst on holiday in France, my boyfriend and I asked for single beds in our room. You gave us a double, now I'm pregnant.
1: Oh.
2: Whilst on honeymoon in Kenya.
1: Oh.
2: The elephants that we saw on our honeymoon were visibly aroused, which made my wife upset and made me feel very inadequate. Holiday complaints, can you believe those?
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bit of pink on a Saturday afternoon, that's for sure. All right, time for the halftime break song today. Now, this song is just brilliant. Have a listen to the words. And it kind of sums up quite a few things, I would say, in life. Well, for me, at the

0: Great song, that. It's called Beautiful and Crazy by Luke Combs.
1: It's a little bit of a country song, and it kind of sums up somebody, I would probably say. There we go.
0: All right, coming up. Complaint letters to the council. Mel's going to do another spoken song as well. On the way between...

0: this in the news. Tell me, do you ever check Kevin, your partner's phone?
1: Never.
0: Do you ever check who he's talking to?
1: Never.
0: 22% of people in the UK check their partner's phone.
1: Really?
0: Yeah. According to the news.
1: I don't feel the need to be fair.
0: 22% of people check their partner's phone for fear of cheating.
1: No, I've never done it.
0: No. You know, you've got to trust the person you're with, haven't you?
1: Yes.
0: Saturday afternoon, it's on the news you can use. And we're here till 5 o'clock this afternoon.

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Get this, two-thirds of people have met their partner at breakfast time. If you're looking for somebody, the best time to meet them apparently is in the morning. I'm surprised about that, because you know, you go out at night and you want to meet somebody, but the best time to meet somebody apparently is in the morning.

0: It's a famous song. Have you got the song? Have you got the song ready?
1: No.
0: Melly's going to speak the words of the song because she's not allowed to sing on the radio anymore. She's been banned from singing on the radio. So after this, we're going to pick a famous song. Mel's going to speak the words rather than sing them. Get ready.

0: Hope you're well and feeling good tonight and enjoying your Saturday. A little bit of a different show today. We like to mix it up a little bit on Saturday. So Mel joins me on the show, and she's been banned from singing on the radio. If you've heard her singing, you know why. But she's allowed to speak.
1: And do you really think that would stop me?
0: Probably not. You are a very...
1: What's the word? Intelligent? Gorgeous? No? No.
0: Those weren't the two. I was thinking of...
1: Naughty.
0: Yeah, let's just go with naughty, shall we? That's like a nice way to put it, yeah? So, you're going to speak the words of the song rather than sing them. Are you ready?
1: I'm ready.
0: One, two, three, go.
1: At last, the end is near. And so I face my final curtain. For which I'm certain. I've lived a life of... I've found each and every byway and more. Much more than this.
0: No, no singing.
1: I did it my way.
0: You know when there's a couple of little spaces
1: what
0: there?
1: What is a man? What has he got?
0: Sometimes we have to hit the mute suite when Mel's on the radio, by the way.
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0: council. 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
1: No.
0: You've never lived in a council house?
1: No. I bought one.
0: You bought one? Okay, you ready for this? Okay, these are genuine, apparently, complaints to the council. We're getting married in September and like it in the garden before we move in.
1: Ooh.
0: Please send a man round with clean tools to finish the job and satisfy the wife.
1: Hey.
0: The man next door has a large erection in the back garden, which is unsightly and dangerous.
1: Nothing like, but dangerous erection. There's nothing like it.
0: Will you please send a man to look after my water? It's funny colour and unfit to drink.
1: Oh, dear.
0: Please send someone round to mend the garden path my wife tripped and fell on yesterday, and now she's pregnant.
1: No.
0: How did that happen?
1: Whoa. I wonder.
0: I thought you had to kiss somebody before they made pregnant, didn't you?
1: Yeah, you can't kiss. If you kiss, they could get pregnant, yeah.
0: Okay.
1: I want some. When you were kids.
0: I want some repairs done to my cooker. It's backfired and burnt my knob off.
1: Oh.
0: I'd like to complain about the neighbour. Their son is continually banging his balls against my fence. I wish to report that the tiles are missing from the roof of the outside toilet, and I think it was bad wind last night that blew them off.
1: No.
0: My toilet seat is cracked. Where do I stand?
1: On the floor.
0: And finally.
1: Yes.
0: Finally. I wish to complain that my father hurt his ankle very badly when he put his foot in the hole in my back passage.
1: No.
0: That's something you might do.
2: Remember this golden classic.
0: Here comes this afternoon's 4:33 Golden Classics. Let's take you back in time. Let's relive your musical memories. Where were you? What were you doing when you first heard these songs? See if you remember the songs. Who sings them? Can you remember what year they're from? It's the Golden Classics.

You know when you hear a song and it takes you back to where you were, what you were doing at the time? We'll take you back, way back, 51 years. This song was around and still sounds as brilliant now as it did when it came out way back in 1970.

0: Sometimes you dig out and you think, what's the ultimate song? Mel, what would be your ultimate summer song? Any idea? Your ultimate summer song?
1: I don't know.
0: What would it be? If you could choose an ultimate summer song, what would it be?
1: I don't know. I have no idea. Summertime, I like that.
0: Summertime?
1: Yeah.
0: Summertime. I reckon this is there. This is top of the list on the ultimate summer songs.
1: Okay.
0: See if you remember the songs on today's 4:33 Golden Class.

0: Don Henley, The Boys of Summer. We love that song. You don't. For some reason, you look like you're about to pray for something at the moment. Your head's down, you're praying for something.
1: No.
0: Before that, Lonely Boy, Andrew Gold, and A Lover's Concerto by The Toys. Make up this afternoon's 4:33 Golden Classics for you.

0: just asked Mel what she's doing tonight, and she said they're going to have a takeaway tonight. But she wants to have a tattoo.
1: Oh, yes.
0: You want to have a tattoo. Where do you want to have this tattoo?
1: Oh, between my boobs.
0: Which is known as the cleavage.
1: Oh, the cleavage. Between the bosoms.
0: That's what you're going to have done.
1: Between the bosoms.
0: And what are you having put between?
1: I don't know. I keep changing my mind, actually.
0: Really?
1: Yeah.
0: Have you anything in there recently that
1: a butterfly that I think would look very nice? But the trouble is, I'd show you on my phone, but you don't even let me use the internet here. So
0: you're banned, unfortunately.
1: Yeah.
0: You're banned for that.
1: I'm banned for a lot of things.
0: So I just had a tattoo down on the back of my leg.
1: Oh, yes.
0: What do you think to that?
1: Yes.
0: Yeah?
1: Yes.
0: I can't tell you what it says, though.

0: You could say sausage and chips.
1: It doesn't say sausage and chips.
0: Cheese and biscuits.
1: It doesn't say that either. But you are making me hungry now.
0: Yeah.
1: Yeah. I can't see what it says.
0: Oh, is it romantic?
1: No, not really.
0: Oh.
1: Not overly.
0: Oh.
1: It's powerful.
0: Oh, it's powerful.
1: It says hope and power.
0: Hope and power.
1: In a foreign language.
0: Oh.
1: There you go.
0: Oh.
1: So let's hope you have a hopeful and a powerful Saturday. Thank you for being here today. Have a good Saturday.
0: Have a good Saturday.
1: See you later.
0: Bye.
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Hello, welcome to the show. This is Paul Baker with you for the next couple of hours. On the way, bank holiday disasters and essentials for Geek Pride Day. We got music from Sienna Spyro and Zara Larsson. First, though, here's another and 54 Ultra. It's Talk to You.

0: Yes.
1: Right, time now to have a look at some bank holiday disasters. Arriving at the garden centre to find 400 other cars fighting for three parking spaces. Starting a simple paint job and realising you've painted yourself into the corner of the room. Setting up the barbecue just in time for that immediate aggressive downpour. The sudden realisation that the DIY shop closes early and you're missing one vital screw. Spending 3 hours, assembly line style, on a flat pack wardrobe only to find the back panel is upside down. Vowing to beat the traffic by leaving at 6 a.m. only to meet everyone else who had the same genius idea. Getting a severe sunburn on exactly one side of your face while sitting in a traffic jam. The local supermarket running completely out of burger buns and charcoal by 11 a.m. These are your bank holiday disasters. Attempting to mow the lawn only for the mower to hit a hidden rock and break instantly. And spending the entire day thinking about all the emails waiting for you on a Tuesday morning. Don't do that.

Here are the essentials for the ultimate Geek Pride Day. A deeply held, unshakable opinion on which actor played the best Doctor Who. A graphic t-shirt featuring a joke that only three people in your office will understand. A mug that changes colour or reveals a hidden pattern when you pour hot tea into it. At least one miniature action figure sitting defensively on top of your computer monitor. These are essentials for Geek Pride Day, an impressive collection of premium dice that you have in their own velvet pouch. The ability to quote the entire introductory crawl of Star Wars from memory, a massive playlist of orchestral video games and movie soundtracks for getting your chores done. And the final essential for the ultimate Geek Pride Day, a towel within arm's reach just in case you need to hitchhike across the galaxy.

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Your

You're listening to Paul Baker at the weekend. Office etiquette for paper aeroplane day coming up for you very soon. And thoughts while eating gourmet cheesecake. Also on the way, we have music from the Proclaimers, Spice Girls, Kool & the Gang. And right now, it's the Rolling Stones.

Now, here are the office etiquette rules for paper aeroplane day. Any memo containing a complaint must be folded into a dart and thrown directly at the culprit. Using premium printer paper for a basic glider is considered an abuse of company resources. If your plane lands in the boss's coffee cup, you must immediately blame the air conditioning. A plane that travels less than 3 meters requires the creator to make the next round of tea. Adding a paperclip to the nose for ballast is technically legal, but highly controversial with the accounts department. You must announce Flight 101 clearing for departure before launching across the cubicles. And any plane that gets stuck in the ceiling tiles becomes a permanent monument to your failed engineering. Writing, please sign this on the wing, does not also make it a legally binding document. Those are your office etiquette rules for paper aeroplane day.

Here are thoughts while eating a gourmet cheesecake. Thoughts that everyone has while eating a gourmet cheesecake. Should I eat the biscuit base first or save the entire structural foundation for the grand finale? I know what I do. The menu description mentioned a deconstructed cheesecake, which just means they forgot to press the crumbs down. I am definitely going to feel the structural weight of this dairy choice in about 20 minutes. Is it socially acceptable to lick the remaining strawberry glaze directly off of the decorative slate? It probably isn't, but you can do it anyway. And I ordered the fruit version, which automatically counts towards my 5-a-day target, right? No.

0: Oh, there's an electrician. Just what I want. What's the number? 01227 39. Ah, missed it.
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1: On the way, unwritten rules, ordering at the Chippy. Fatboy Slim and the Rolling Stones coming up. And right now, Calvin Harris and Jazzy. This is Satisfy.

Now, here are the unwritten rules of ordering at a chippy. You must decide what you want before you reach the counter. Changing your mind mid-order causes a queue panic. If the server asks salt and vinegar, the only acceptable answer is yes to both. Please, and don't hold back. Ordering large chips means you are legally responsible for feeding the entire street. The person who gets to carry the hot paper-wrapped bundle to the car is entitled to steal 3 chips on the journey. Curry sauce and gravy are regional delicacies. Choose your side wisely, depending on your geographical location. A pickled onion must be eaten in one heroic bite, or passed to someone else entirely. You must act surprised at the total cost when it comes to less than a round of drinks at the pub. I don't think it's like that anymore, is it? The remaining scraps at the bottom of the paper belong to whoever finishes the fish first. And eating your fish and chips out of paper, tastes exactly 40% better than putting them on a plate. That's true.

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Now, things overheard at a gourmet burger restaurant. Is this brioche bun locally sourced, or did it take a flight here? Can I replace the mayo with standard ketchup, or will the chef ban me from the building? This burger is so tall, I'm going to have to unhinge my jaw like a python to eat it. Does it come with a steak knife, or am I expected to squish it with my bare hands? I ordered the smash burger, which looks like someone ran over it with a lawnmower, but it tastes incredible. I tried to take a bite and the entire content slid out the back like a bar of soap. They're serving the chips in a miniature shopping trolley again. And let's get one order of onion rings for the table. They're the size of steering wheels.

internal monologues of a snail crossing a garden path. Right, let's get a move on. Only 40 metres of concrete left to conquer. Is that a giant boot coming down or is the sky falling? Ah, a puddle. Time to engage amphibious steering mode. Ooh, a piece of lettuce leaf. This must be what winning the lottery feels like. That slug over there is moving suspiciously fast. Is he using a shortcut? I've been travelling for 3 hours and I can still see my starting rock. It's internal monologues of a snail crossing a garden path. The human is looking at me with a watering can. Please don't create a flash flood. And time for a nap. I'll just park up right here on the lawnmower wheel.

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giveaway for you very soon. High stakes dilemmas at the office tea round, and also thoughts while organising a kitchen drawer. We got music on the way from Justin Bieber and Nicki Minaj. Also coming up, we have devotion from Joel Corey, and right now it's Harry Styles.

And now, high stakes dilemmas at the office tea round. The immediate panic when someone requests an incredibly specific herbal tea that you've never heard of. Running out of identical mugs and having to hand someone with world's best accountants when they work in HR. The agonizing wait at the kettle while three different colleagues try to make conversation about the weekend. Realizing the milk carton has exactly three drops left in it, so you have to decide who gets the black coffee. And dunking a biscuit while waiting for the kettle. And losing the bottom half in the abyss of your own cup.

Thoughts everyone has while organising the kitchen drawer. Why do I own 17 separate takeaway menus for a Chinese restaurant that closed down? Ah, the missing manual for the toaster. I forgot how to press the lever down. I have a single unlabeled key. It could be a padlock key, it could be a suitcase key, or a treasure chest in the attic. I didn't realise I had a collection of 85 loose elastic bands that have completely melted into a plastic tray. Here is a pack of AA batteries. There's a 50-50 chance they're either fully charged or expired in the last decade. I've managed to find three separate measuring spoons from a brand new protein powder I stopped buying 3 years ago. And the final one, I have no memory of buying this tiny screwdriver, yet it is now the most valuable thing I own.

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4: Big L. On the way next, we're going to close up the weekend show with music from Whitney Houston and Def Leppard. We've also got Signs Your Sticky Tape Has Won the Battle. First, though, here's Shawaddy Waddy.
5: This is Paul Baker.

Here are signs that your roll of sticky tape has won the battle. You spend a full 4 minutes running your thumbnail around the roll trying to find the starting edge. The tape splits perfectly down the middle, leaving you with a useless half-width strip. You try to tear a piece off using your teeth and end up gluing yourself to your own lower lip. Who hasn't done that? The tape folds back on itself at the exact second you try to apply it to the wrapping paper. I think we can all agree on these. You look down and realise the missing end of the tape has managed to attach itself to your elbow. Yes, it has. The roll collects every rogue piece of dust, hair and lint within a 2 mile radius before you can use it. You give up on scissors and try to cut it with a blunt kitchen knife, causing a massive jagged tear. And finally, you resort to using a giant roll of brown packing tape for a tiny birthday card just out of sheer frustration.

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Yes, role model Sally, When the Wine Runs Out, and Electric Six Danger, High Voltage, kicking off this week's Awesome Mix radio show. Hello, how are you? My name's Emma Scott, and I'm your host for the next couple of hours right here. I've got Steven Sanchez on the way soon, and now the new one from Sweet Gorilla. This is a follow-up to Give Them What They Want, which I played loads on this show. It's out now. It's called Good Thing, and it plays on the Awesome Mix radio show.

0: 14th studio album, We Are Love. That's Many a Day of Heartache from the Charlatans on the Awesome Mix Radio Show. Before that, I played you Sweet Love from Steven Sanchez. I hope you're enjoying the tune so far. I hope you're having a great week. Plenty to come this hour, including our lost gem. I'll tell you about that very soon. And I'm playing an awesome 80s track, maybe one that you've picked via the website, on the Awesome Mix Radio Show.
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A great track from Callum Beattie, Two Pretenders on the Awesome Mix radio show. And before that, it was Kyle Daniel with Hard Travelling Man. I've got the new one from The Script on the way in just a bit after our Lost Gem, which is a song that did really well on the radio when it was released, but it doesn't seem to get much airplay anymore. So I'm going to try and remedy that right now. And this week is a band called The Railway Children from the UK and a song they released back in 1990 called Every Beat of the Heart. It was featured on their third album, Native Place, which is well worth a look and a listen, of course. It originally reached number 93 on the UK singles chart. The band released a couple of other singles which had similar success, and then the label re-released it a whole year later, and eventually it reached number 24 in the UK charts. Bravo! They did release a couple more albums in their time, but they didn't chart, which is a shame, but as I always say, it's better to have one hit than no hits. And this is a great tune, The Railway Children, Every Beat of the Heart, this week's Lost Gem on the Awesome Mix radio show.

0: It's new from the script on the Awesome Mix radio show. It's called Man in the Arena from their new album, which I love the title of. It's called The User's Guide to Being Human. That comes out in August. I hope you're well. Hope you're enjoying the tune so far. I've got an awesome 80s track on the way soon and a rock cover of the classic Nessun Dorma. All will be revealed soon on the Awesome Mix radio show.
1: Oh, a plumber's van. Ah, just what I need. What's the number? 0127384. Oh, missed it.
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1: Joe Bonamassa and Buddy Guy, Sweet Little Angel, on the Sweet Little Awesome Mix radio show. I hope you're well. My name's Emma Scott. Still plenty to come, and the awesome 80s tune on the way soon, and some Louis Tomlinson. And next up, a first play, and it's a reimagining of Puccini's Nessun Dorma to coincide with the start of the FIFA World Cup 2026. You might remember the famous performance by Pavarotti back in 1990. Well, that performance inspired this particular band to recreate it, and they've done it a number of years later. They are Chandra. It's Nessun Dorma. We'll win again on the Awesome Mix radio show.

0: Imposter. Louis Tomlinson, Imposter, with that new rock version of Nessun Dorma by Chandra. Before that, on the Awesome Mix radio show, where time is marching on and hour number one is almost done. But there's plenty to come in hour number two, which I'll kick off with the Fratellis, bit of Chelsea Dagger. Don't mind if I do. But now it's time to go to the email inbox from awesomemixradioshow.com and fish out our awesome 80s suggestions.
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0: And this week it's the choice of Terence Keegan, who's chosen a band from Scotland who broke through in the late 80s. They're still releasing music today. He's seen them play live tons of times and he thinks they're ace. Terence, I agree. I love this band too, and I totally approve of the song that you've gone for from 1987 and the Raintown album. It must be Deacon Blue. It's Dignity, the awesome 80s track, this week on the Awesome Mix radio show. There's a

off and running on hour number two of this week's Awesome Mix radio show right here every week. I hope you're well. My name's Emma Scott. So I just played you Nothing But Thieves, their new track. It's called Evolution, and the Fratellis' Chelsea Dagger kicked things off. I've got Miley Cyrus on the way soon. We'll have a live track from the White Stripes and an awesome 90s track, maybe one that you've picked as well. And right now, the new one from the UK is the SKB's follow-up to a song called Hourglass, which I play loads on this show. It is available now, and it's from the up-and-coming second album. It's got a bit of a scary gap in the middle, so watch out for that. The SKB's, The Prying Eye, on the Awesome Mix radio show.

So how you doing? Hope you're enjoying the tunes. That was The Rooks with Nothing to Lose and Miley Cyrus from the Avatar film, which I haven't seen yet. I must do that. It was Dream As One. Plenty more to come. I've got some Bruno Mars. I've got a great band from the UK called The Tamers, some Ella Langley, The Enemy, and an awesome 90s track as well on the Awesome Mix radio show.

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I Just Might on the Awesome Mix radio show. And I played you Keziah Gill before that with Life You Always Wanted. Hope you're enjoying the tune so far. I've got The Tamers on the way, The Enemy, and another awesome 90s track. Maybe one that you've picked via the website, awesomemixradioshow.com. And it's now time for a live track. I do this every week. And this week, it's The White Stripes and a song that was recorded back in 2004 at the Empress Ballroom in Blackpool. It's a cover of the Dolly Parton track Jolene, and I love it a lot. Hope you love it as well. The White Stripes, Jolene, live on the Awesome Mix radio show.

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You're

0: A young up-and-coming band from the west of the UK called The Tamers. That song is available now. It's got a bit of a Royal Blood vibe about it, I think. But it's not. It's them. It's called Blood Money. Plenty more new tunes to come and our awesome 90s track as well on the Awesome Mix Radio Show.
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2: 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Just what I want. What's the number? 01227 39. Ah! Missed it.
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am liking that one. A bit of country pop from Ella Langley. The song is Be Her. On the Awesome Mix radio show, playing an awesome mix of genres, as always. Bit of Americana, bit of pop. Singer-songwriter, a little bit of rock every now and again. Some pop punk, bit of disco. All sorts going on right now. I've got Jalen and Gonda on the way in a bit. That awesome 90s track. And now a bit of indie rock from a band that haven't released anything new for 10 years now. But they're back. They're called The Enemy. And this is Not Going Your Way. Well,

0: 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But I'll be back same time, same place, right here. And you can check out plenty of previous shows via mixcloud.com/Emma Scott. 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
0: And thanks to Rachel, who's messaged in this week to choose one of her favourite Bon Jovi songs of all time. It reminds her of leaving home for the first time back in 1992. Well, that was the time of the Keep the Faith album for them, wasn't it, Rachel? And you've gone for the title track. A good choice. 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
0: Da.
1: Now put it all together.
0: Baba, ra ra, coo coo, da da.
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